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0: 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Also, garbage check. Last of David Edward Boy, Ocean Ida Pam, first of Adam Nora David, Robert Edward Adam, Biddle and Nora, 1995-0518.
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0: 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That is out of California, and I have an LO on it.
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0: 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Check on them. Possibly do evacuation facility.
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0: Cummings 1, Ballard, traumatic injury to 370 11th Street Northeast, traumatic injury to 370 11th Street Northeast, timeout 1733.
1: Marine 2 is back to the city, Marine 2.
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2: 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The property immediately across, there's no address. It'll be the 9800 block of Highway 17. Both sensors, level 2, residential. The property at 9860 is unoccupied, and the owner of the one across the street is simply going to leave. 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
3: 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They're going to close Highway 17 at US 2. And he's got a partner that's going to come up and stop traffic coming the opposite direction on Highway 17 about mile foot 103.
1: River County 51.

150. Registration, Charles, Frank, John, 9333. 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That one was marked for removal. You can reopen this call at 14:30 hours tomorrow. Copy 1757.

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1: 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Can you reopen on Wednesday, actually, instead of tomorrow? 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
1: K-62, out of service, Caleb and I.
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2: Oh, that's the last place it was registered. 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
0: 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Cut the RC off near collision, start checking hand gestures.
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0: 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I think so. Will be July. 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
1: 51, go with the Mary.
0: Jones, Tyson Walter, 1129-75, white male, 63-230, blue and brown. At a CCSO. Controlled substance.
1: Okay, 51. He's with me, he's being compliant.
0: 51, copy. K21, go ahead, your traffic.
1: I have a plate to add for the email.
0: 21.
1: Charles Edward King, 8853, to be for election.
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River Con 119 North, unit of welfare check. It'll be North Wenatchee Ave and Miller. There's a male on Miller screaming at passing vehicles. White male, last seen wearing a gray t-shirt and backpack. 1K35, 1K35, 1847.

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1: 38, 35,
0: 435, 401 Parkway Drive, RP Sherwood spot, advising his friend was drinking and tried to stab him. He's currently holding him down.
1: Trespass 139 now. 15 and 40.

0: K-40, I don't know if you're able to see, call 144. It's got GPS coordinates in it. It looks like the closest street is Peavine Canyon Road off of number 2 Canyon Road. This is a iPhone crash detection.
1: K-40, I am not able to see the call.
0: K-40.
2: Yeah, 37 River Comm, I'm clear of the fire and I'll be en route to Sasquatch.

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1: 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They're talking and things sound calm.
2: CO 30 Avery. I'm stage with 8. I'm waiting for a second.
1: 3, 19, 04.

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1: 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Yeah.
0: K-21, copy.

0: guys. Thank you. 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
2: Gage, I wonder if I'm checking.
0: Wendy 07, I've been trying to. He's advising that he's in the center lane. He's saying somebody needs to go to their right and then come up the middle.
2: 21, thank you. And I'll be clear, sir.
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1: David 82492 Edward, no color 2018, Ford F-150, 7 of 27 to a Kathleen Garland and a John Garland out of Moses Lake. Received 2020-33 clear corrective lenses. 1928.

0: River Comanche South, any other traffic events? 49, it's going to be northbound on Mission at Ferry. There's a silver Toyota Camry lane travel.
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0: 8937. And I'm just going to be adding some comments.
1: Copy 1926.
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0: Are you able to find the Stephen Warden as well?
1: Negative, you can't know local. 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
0: 53, 19, 50. Lincoln County North Units, a parking complaint, 150L, we're requesting a phone call. Covering, I copy K-21.
2: K-51 is small, cover that. Parking, that's it.
0: K-51, copy. Parking complaint, 149L.
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0: Adam, Cooper, Sam, 8584, turn to be back on.
1: K37, that returns a black 98 Subaru Impreza, date of 2026 to James Carter out of Snohomish.
0: 37.
1: K37, 1856.

0: 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I'm out with him. Can you have Dave respond to Eastmont Baptist Church?
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0: River Comanche South Unit under alarm. 49, it's coming through from Stans. The alarm company is advising gun counter panic alarm. 1957.
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1: 1K25 1959. River Conway DS-35. Okanagan County is wondering if law enforcement can ITA the subject.
0: Third, five. He seems pretty conscious of what he's been doing, and he's willing to go to the hospital right now. I'll keep talking to him.
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0: An employee accidentally pushed the button. You can clear all the units, sign it to be cleared out in the report.
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CO 38, maybe the 800 block of Urban Industrial Way. Rivercom received an iPhone crash notification. A female came on the line, advised that her boyfriend threw her phone and she got out of the vehicle. Vehicle left northbound, red Jeep. CO 38, 2012.

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She declined on 8.

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that we're calling DO 35. Matthew Allen Boone, 5-6 of 75, is 2032 clear. Investigation 16060, Cedar Bray Road, smoke investigation 16060, Cedar Bray Road. June 38, 2017.

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0: Saucony Valley. It's an injury accident. It's number 1 Canyon Road and Austin Avenue. 2-vehicle accident. RP says it sounded like a motorcycle. RP is not on scene. Saw smoke initially. Not seeing anything now.
1: Canyon Road and Austin Avenue.
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1: Last of the soul, Sam Thompson, Lincoln. First of Sharon, initial L. Lincoln. 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Maybe the victim's mother.
0: Q38, 2044.

Second West Unit, said domestic, 158L. 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

0: River Comanche Center, unit of traffic events. It's going to be South Wilson and Washington, westbound on Washington. Toyota truck with a canopy, severe lane travel. I'm getting further.
1: 38,
0: 21, 11.

0: Silvercombe 1K38. The RP's advising the vehicle then went northbound on Western and pulled over about the 1700 block of Jefferson. The RP's no longer following.
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0: Believe I'm going to be behind it, eastbound on Washington from Poplar.
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0: 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I'll be observing.
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1: 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I'm not seeing any violation. I'll be clear.
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0: 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You can clear with him.
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1: Lincoln, West Unit 7, trespass pending, not in progress, phone call 167L.
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0: I had a Tory Thrasher leave my traffic stop. She's not the driver, but she's flagged with a Williams. She went northbound wearing a white plaid type shirt and blue jeans.
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0: Douglas County 1, a brush fire, U.S. Highway 2, milepost 166. Douglas County 1, a brush fire, U.S. Highway 2, milepost 166, 2155.
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0: 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I'll be clear. 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
1: Rivercom, North Patrol's weapons violation, Manson, be at Colville Field, 67 Wapato Lake Road. RP says someone just shot at them. And we're still getting further, 53, 2207. RP is being a wee bit uncooperative. They're going to stop in front of Buddy's. Try to wait.
0: Okay, 51, I'm going to be around.
1: 51, try to wait. I believe the suspect vehicle is a white BMW. RP stated there are Mexicans and there's two white kids. Okay. 2209.
0: Can you run Sterling, please?
1: Received, and the RP hung up.

0: Yes, we tried to call back. We got a voicemail.
1: Okay, 53. 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
0: Joy 209.

0: 53, we ran that Derland Sterling. He is suspended. And it looks like there is a Mary, correction, a Frank at a Skagit County on him.
1: Okay, 51. For information to the other unit, he usually drives a white Astro van.
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0: 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Street, address based on plot. Female advised dad is HBD throwing things. RP's pregnant, thinks dad's outside. Dad is an Aaron Filliman. Male is yelling at the RP. No weapons in the home. RP's in a room with the door locked.
1: 1K25, 2214.
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J50, I ran Aaron Silliman. He's clear and current. J50, 2250.

0: I have another caller on the line saying that Derland was at my buddy's, claiming that teens shot at him. Nobody heard anything. Derland came inside taking his shirt off and yelling. Arby thinks he might still be there.
1: 56.
0: 2019.

0: K-49.
1: House is secure, go ahead and close it up. No report.
0: Copy, 22.
2: Okay, 50.

0: it's the Oracle.
1: I'll be out with the RP and those boys.
2: 2220. River Comanche South Unit, an animal problem, 183 Lincoln.
3: 49.
2: 2222. Copy, 21, 53, your traffic again.
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0: 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The message. She's going to be leaving for the night. You can clear all units report narrative.
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0: Last of Carl Finn, first of Jonah, middle 8 Adam, 0321 of 2011. And I have another one.
1: 51.
0: Last of Carl Finn, first of Caleb, middle J John, 0817 of 2009.
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0: I'm clear. 1K-29, 2230. 49ers
1: coming. 49.
0: I do hear barking. I attempted to locate where it's coming from.
1: Copy 2231.

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1: I'll be attempting to make contact with the homeowner of 620 Highland Drive.
0: Copy 2231. River Calm, Douglas County Valley Patrols, a hazard possibly related to the suspicious. CO38, 4th Street Southeast and Kentucky Avenue, through Voyans to Mills in the middle of the road, possibly has mental health problems. Said that he's been trying to stop our peace vehicle.
1: You go, so show me around the house.
2: Fifty-one, your traffic again. That was unreadable.
1: Adam, here. You'll be with me.
0: Copy 2233.
1: 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You can close it out with that report.
0: 2233.

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0: 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And he's on the back on the public.
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0: Boy Robert Ida, 3374. Going to be SR150 and Lesson Lane.
1: Lesson Lane? Or Blessed?
0: Blessed with a B boy. Also a correction on the plate. Boy Robert Tom.
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2: Last of the week, Lincoln, Edward, Adam, Charles, Henry. 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Date of birth 04-1205.
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0: DeLeon.
1: Yeah.
0: First with Kyle. I can give you the spelling, too, if you need for the last.
1: About 36 years old.
0: That's correct.
1: Three or six.

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1: Twenty-three, 12.

0: 25, I have several. This one may be about 50 years old.
1: 25, that's 50.
0: 22.

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I can, I'll just hold it.

0: Silvercombe, Douglas County Valley Patrols, a noise complaint, 191 Lincoln.
1: 035-2322. 23-20. 21 River, just to confirm, it's Charles Edward King, 88-53.
2: Yes.

0: Pittsburgh, LK 37. The male has is flagged two man as an NCIC entered. Caution. Assault on assaulted towards law enforcement officers. And he has a DOC Frank.
1: 37. Is there an order between the two?
0: No.
1: 37.
0: 2320.

0: K52.
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0: 2335.

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1: not stopping. 1K49. Charles Victor John 2934 will be in the Wendy's parking lot. North end.
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2: 52-2347. K-40. K-40. Are you still on the phone with the RV?
0: On the domestic?
2: Negative on the attempt location.
0: No.
2: K-4.
0: 2347.

0: 650, I copy. If we get some units in the area, we can try to do a high-risk stop on them.
1: Perfect, okay, that deal with that for me.

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1: Keep busy.
0: Advice Dave. We're probably going to have him QS2 at the monitor light and advise Wenatchee because he might not comply.
1: K50, are you following him?
0: I believe 37's behind him, and units just use Law 1 to communicate.
1: And 50 confirming US2 monitor light is the probable stop location.
0: Where are you at?
2: Just past the monitor light.

0: J52-37 on Law 1. I'm about half a mile from the monitor light.
1: Copy. I'm just falling behind him. We're coming up to Sunny Slope now.

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0: Okay, but he's in overcome. He's not stopping. We're doing 60.
1: Copy, not stopping, doing 60.
2: Second car. Patrol check information. County was in Kashmir. Attempting to contact a male, a DV. He said he's found on 2, coming up on Sunny Slope, in a silver Chevrolet passenger car. Not stopping.
0: No, we're up on School Street now. I'll be in pursuit.
1: Copy, you're on School Street?
0: Yeah, we're on School Street. Come up on the West Cedars. He's accelerating.
1: Copy.
2: 50 to 5 seconds, we can stop. Just 15 minutes.
0: On School Street right now.
1: Units are covering 37, go again.
0: Turning on the Easy Street eastbound, erratic driving, 80 miles an hour.
1: 237.
2: Yeah, 37, go ahead and terminate.
1: K50 advising to terminate.
0: Okay, 37 Rivercom terminating at 288. Okay, let the city know that the vehicle is still eastbound into the city, passing West Cedars up to the roundabout.
1: Copy.

0: 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I copy county traffic with terminating pursuit. Do they have PC for this individual?
1: Checking advice.

0: 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There is a DFC Frank form, though.
1: 1K29, if you can, send his return to our screen, as well as the vehicle.
2: Looks like a silver car with like a square trunk.

0: 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I believe there's another vehicle ahead. I'll be behind it. We're turning down 35th Street Northwest.
1: Four River, come. Did they have a plate on that car?
2: 304, license is Boy Union Hall 6791.
0: That vehicle's taking off for me at a high rate of speed off of Goldsboro Street, headed southbound.
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3: On that fight?
4: Nope, he's northbound on Cascade.
3: Steel Force, steel.
4: White male, beard, or a lighter skinned male beard, black hooded sweatshirt. We're northbound on Cascade by steel 3.
3: Steel 4, 0.
4: Currently no traffic. Gonna be eastbound 29th Street. Go ahead.
3: Last traffic I copied was eastbound 29th Street.
4: Correct.
3: Steel 4, 0.
4: Sunset Highway. Southbound Sunset Highway.
3: Steel 4, 0.
4: No traffic.
3: Steel 4, 0.
5: One cage finder will come. I'll have units at the GSP waiting to come over.
3: 01.
4: Passing the 23rd Street.
3: Two, four, two.
6: 6 to 4, back off, we're at 19th Sunset with spikes.
4: Back off, 35. Sorry.
6: Spike, good spike.
4: Four River comes still southbound to Sunset. Good spikes. 7 is 107 is going to be the wing, sir.
5: It's going to be K53. It's going to be a white color sedan, Washington registration. Charles Paul Jung, 7585. We're going to be located at the trailhead south of Peony Dam.
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3: 235, go again, left on.
4: Four River Com, we're 1,000 blocks away, so losing a tire, he's in the oncoming shoulder. No traffic, approaching 9th and Sunset.
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0: 1K49.
1: Well, this is Curtis. Charles Union, Robert, Tom, I just stand. Person D, Ron. David Edward, Robert Ocean, Nora. Middle initial T, Tom. 0510, 1978.
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2: 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He's off the shoulder. He's trying to open it up now.
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0: 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I'm code 4.
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1: 49,
0: it'll be Cherry Street in South Miller. The 80-year-old male that appears to be hitchhiking, saying he's trying to get to OMAC. Last seen wearing an orange sweater, cargo pants with a long beard.
1: Copy.
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1: 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I saw him earlier. I'll go contact him and maybe see if Catholic Families or someone can help him out in the morning.
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1: Copy, all T, if I can get a hold of her. I'm not sure where he's trying to go right now.
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0: 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K-59. 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I updated the call comments. You can clear a report narrative to me and I'll be out of service.
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0: St. Francis advising they have one bed available. I'll be giving him a courtesy ride down there.
1: Copy, 150.

0: 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Are you clear?
1: Yeah, I got 40.
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River Palm Ranch Center Unit and Assist Agency. It's 408 King Street, Unit D, David. Male on the line asking for an ambulance for his girlfriend. She cut her throat, it's self-inflicted. She's crying in the background. I'm trying to get further, but the male's not being cooperative. 1K38, 2020.

0: 1K38 room com, is the knife separated from her now, or does she still have it?
1: The boyfriend is saying it wasn't with a knife. There's a very poor cell service in the building. He's crying now. It doesn't sound like it's like a disturbance type in the background.
0: 1K38, can you figure out what kind of weapon caused that? Let us know.
1: Yes, he just got to better service. I'll try.

0: Units recovering, 38, go again.
1: They're both on the porch and we're talking to them.
0: Copy, continue to have aid stage.
1: Send aid in.
0: Copy, 224. Units covered again. I copied a deep laceration and slowly losing consciousness.
1: 29, that's correct.
0: Received.

0: Supercom 1K38, is that the correct mail?
1: I didn't get any traffic, I didn't hear anything. Michael Cook.
0: Yes, I do have his info.
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1: 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You can append it for now.
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River Home Letter 10 Valley Ambulance, a breathing problem, Wenatchee PD, 140 South Mission Street in the lobby. Ladder 10 Ballard, a breathing problem. The Wenatchee Police Department, 239.

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0: Michael has been cleared. We're out to CCRJ. If you could ask him to have a couple guys waiting for us.
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0: You could also ask CRJ to bring out a wheelchair or a wrap of some sort if you're teaching along.
1: Is it a wheelchair or a wrap?
0: Yep, whatever they have that will make them go in without walking.
1: K-42.7.

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0: 1038,
1: 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I'll be clear from that location and in Rapid Hospital.
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0: 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I'll be clear. 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Set up again.
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0: 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I was with the other deputy at the hospital en route to Donut.
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1: Nina thinks people are knocking on her trailer. It's unfounded. You can clear it out. 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

0: Little Gumption County West Patrols. Just for information, had to report a rock from the roadway, Highway 2, about mile post 102. Turned over to State Patrol.
1: There you go.
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0: Okay, 37, 470.

River Sound Duo, 23. Okanagan and County back on the line. Bruce Unit advised, I believe the cows live at 594 SR-173, but no one is home. Checking out, guys.

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Field 23, 420.

River coming at you, south unit in assault. At the Salvation Army, 1205 South Columbia, 5 to 10 ago, RP was hit in the face with a flashlight by Anastasia Wortman. RP is now at the East Wenatchee address, 410 Rock Island Road. No other weapons. RP is bleeding.

0: 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RP is Cody Bogart, and Anastasia is no one.
1: Copy, I'll start with smoke.
0: 423.

0: A21424. RP's calling on a 911 only line. We're trying to get a better number for him, but the line disconnected. And Bogart does have a Mary out of East Wenatchee.
1: Copy. Is it confirmed?
0: Yes, confirmed, William.
1: Repeat.
0: 424.

0: 149.
1: Is the address listed? Is that the confirmed address where he's located?
0: He is at the 410 Rock Island Road address in a RAV4. The assault did occur at the Salvation Army.

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1: 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Could you check to see if there's a DOCO unit or a East Wenatchee unit available to assist?
0: 1249-428.

0: River Dump, Douglas County Valley Patrol. Plant County is asking if the officer can respond to 410 Rock Island Road to assist.
1: That radio is fire. If Bo wants to be transported, I can meet him up at the hospital.
2: To assist on a reference subject that was hit. It's referenced their assault call that occurred at the Salvation Army. A subject was hit with a flashlight.
1: Also, the mayor's building or the main building? Going to assist with the injury. Look for the suspect.
2: Looks like maybe a little bit of both. Medic 2 is at the location now. Patient's wanting to make a police report, but also needs transported. They're going to CWH if you want to meet them there. And correction, it looks like 1J49 is going to meet him at the hospital now. Stand by a moment. I'll try to figure out what's going on.
1: 4.
2: TO 4, 4-3.

whoever comes to you for no assistance needed at this point. I'll let you know if that changes. 4-3. 4-3.

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0: 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There should be that's involved in a collision. 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

0: 7749. Are you going to be needing a second down there?
1: 49 to last scene. I didn't catch that. Can you go again?
0: Do you need a second?
1: I'm good. I'm just doing follow up. Lisa Taylor. She's been here all night. I saw her earlier. I'm just checking to see what she saw.

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1: 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Report to phone.
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1: Okay, 36. Okay, 36.
0: Boy, William Lincoln, 8688. I'll be North Wenatchee Avenue near Junction Road.
1: Okay, 36, 609.
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0: River Comanche, South Unit of Trespass. Supervisor of Zolco calling in 1121 South Columbia, large blue building, Columbia Street side, 2 to 3 homeless subjects with belongings requesting a 2-year trespass. They're watching on camera.
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0: Whatever, come on, K38 Mary. 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Stephanie Lynn Brown, 1230 of 74, white female, 5'1", 175, Hazel Brown, not failure to appear, driving license suspended second. Amount of bail is 3600 out of Lewis County.
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0: 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I'll be clear. 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
0: 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Monkey 49, Columbia Station, 300 South Columbia Street, Unit C. I have mail on the line. Started in with Michael and said he was having a problem with the bus driver. Caller was very muffled and difficult to understand. Trying to determine the location, the RP disconnected. No answer, I'll call back.
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0: 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They have not heard of any issues.
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0: 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How many are you still on the phone with us?
1: 130 negative. He was just requesting a phone call.
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1: 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Left of Ruiz Fernandez.
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1: 1K30, is that the name number or the vehicle number?
0: Name number.
1: 1K30, name number 332-857 is last of Ruiz Hernandez.
0: On my screen is coming back, last of Martin, first of Cornelia. Monkey 30, if you could just add the RO of that vehicle.
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Over Comstock County Valley units, disturbance. K-36, 4000 block of Malaga-Alcoa Highway. Hope his brother's an employer who's refusing to let him leave. We have an open line with some yelling, no weapons involved. Hope he says that they're on drugs and that there's going to be a confrontation. K-36 and K-17, 821.

Sue River from K36. The RP is saying that they're at a business called Intermountain Repair Services. They're also stating that their brother's name is Dylan Morley from local. I believe it's going to be a Dylan Ninehouse Morley, born in 95. And he's showing license, 2028, clear of wants. K36 K22.

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0: 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He's clear northward.
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0: Taxi, Jimmy.

0: We're looking at K-36 and other units right now. All subjects are in the parking lot. We were able to find whether it's in the parking lot, the vehicle, and so on.
1: K-36,
0: 827.

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0: for McCombs K3-69 Diane. Sir, please advise him now, letting him leave and his brother leave. So wait for contact at Malacca Market.
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0: 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Yeah.

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Commercial fire alarm 112 South Elliott, this would be a learning test. 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
1: 1247.
0: The RP is going to be the driver of vehicle 1. They've exchanged info and have a case number. You can clear the report.
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0: ever coming out to North Trolls. Hazard in the ozone. Monkey 47, the west side of the Odabashian Bridge, in the westbound left lane, there's a large metal tube blocking the roadway, approximately 4 to 5 feet long and 8 inches in diameter.
1: 47, is DOT responsible for that? If so, could you notify them?
0: Monkey 47, 932.
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0: 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David 5-4, 5-6-1, Charles. 3-1-6-1, 5-6-1.
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0: 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What was the rest of that?
1: Check Oscar for a warrant. Oscar Torres Gomez, unknown date of birth. Lives on Jefferson.
0: Approximate age?
1: 30.
0: 0-39-41.

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0: 110542.
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0: 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For information, there's a civil NSF call pending 39 and 38 Lincoln, both the same RP request and phone call. Unreadable unit, 949.
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13, 9, 15.

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Okay, 13, 951.

0: 930-952.
1: Servicom DO34, correction DO24 also. 39 and 38, same RP. You'd like to handle

0: Telegram, Douglas County Waterville Patrol, harassment threat.
1: CO 30.
0: CO 30. RP states that he was approached by Casey Juicy, and that's US Highway 97 in Sheland Hills Acres Road. Claims he's had multiple encounters and he keeps threatening.
1: CO 30.
0: Also?
1: Go ahead.
0: This occurred 2 ago. Still getting further.
1: 30.
0: Still 30. 956.
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0: River Tomonucci North patrols trespass. I'm on K-47 at Target, 1102 Springwater Ave. There's a repeat offender in the store grabbing items. Been reported before. He currently has one item in his hands. Previous case, the suspect was James Clark.
1: 47, I'll head that way. He's not trespassed. Can you check and see if they want to trespass?
0: 1K47, 957.
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0: 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They're requesting a 1-year trespass and to pursue charges for previous theft.
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3: Yeah, I can't log into my computer. Will you go ahead and clear that report there?
2: J69, 9 to 8.

0: 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He's now exiting the store through the main entrance.
1: Copy.
0: 969. Riverton 1K47. 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

0: 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A vehicle comes back to a Tesla.
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0: 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I'll be stopping that Miller at 9.
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Third tone for brush fire at SR 17 and Highway 2, timeout 1018.

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0: 1-2-1-0-8.
1: She was advised with the city ordinance that she's going to have it moved by today. 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

Rivers on engine 17, Ballard ambulance, heart problem at 2979 Rivera Boulevard. Heart problem at 2979 Rivera Boulevard, come out 1022.

0: 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Aid will be responding to heart problem at 2979 Riviera Boulevard.
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1: This will be for 38 Lincoln, check 2.
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1: First is Troy, Tom, Robert, Ocean, Young, no middle, around the age range of 30.
0: 024.
1: Second will be last of Levi, Lincoln, Ida, Victor, Ida. First of Sarah, Sam, Adam, Robert, Adam, no middle, age range 20.
0: 024, 1024.

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0: one Cape Oil company. Can you do with the oil and information? I'm not using that on this.
1: One Cape 4, is this reference Zabala?
0: Yeah, he's in custody for Colonel Kessler.
1: One Cape 4, I just sent you his return again. OLN William David Lincoln 2335 George 223 Boyd.
0: And then clear.
1: 01K4, he is expired.
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0: 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You could also note the same 45-day trespass and hit me in file.
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0: River Commington 11, Ballard Ambulance, chest pain at DaVita Dialysis at 116 Old Station Road. Chest pain, DaVita Dialysis, 116 Old Station Road, timeout, 1105.
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0: Overcome Bridgeport Fire Department, Douglas turning 3, Douglas turning 4, CC 5, CC 7, Wenatchee Valley Fire, tones for brush fire, SR 17, US Highway 2, tones for resources on a brush fire at SR 17 and US Highway 2, timeout 1116.
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0: Comdio 24. 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

0: Wherever, come 1K30. The IP you're describing, subject is a 20 to 30-year-old white male. I think he's real dirty. Wearing a green shirt that's ripped at the top and bottom. Shorts, and with his underwear showing, and sandals.
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0: Rivercom engine 1. Breathing problem, 2360 Fifth Street Southeast. Breathing problem at 2360 Fifth Street Southeast. Timeout, 1119.
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2: 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First of so Robert Edward Boy, Edward King, Adam Henry, North D. George, 215-98.
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0: 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Did you have a video? Or still have this picture?
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Not sure if this is a good name or not, but check last of Lewis versus Joe or Joseph. Standby, we're getting a...

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2: Evercom, Douglas County Valley Patrols, property 59 Lincoln.
1: 34. Thank you.
2: Multiple units, I copied DO 34 and 36.
1: So you're calm, I'll be at Sally Exchange 3.
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1: DO-34, 1136. Irvacom, DO-30, correction, Douglas County Valley Patrols. Information, aid is responding to a fall 1 at 3118 1st Street Southeast.
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0: Charlie Golden Edge North Patrol's pending hazard. Monday 47 at Horse Lake Road and North Wenatchee Avenue. There's a tan Ford Taurus on the right-hand side of the road. The hazard lights are not on, partially blocking.
1: Copy. And you can clear the trespass out, report.
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0: Sierra County 034. Do you want that call reopened?
1: Yeah, you can reopen it for now.
0: 034, 12 just.
2: 1K47, Easy Street Roundabout, two vehicles, no airbags, no injuries. It's going to be a red truck versus a white truck. They're pulled over on the highway just west of the roundabout. 1K47, 1207.

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0: at 844 Tom. We see a 27 Montana, all of a sudden.
1: Tom 27, is that a call you want to handle, call 70?
2: K-27.
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0: 34.
1: Copy. Geo 34.
2: Yeah, right to the sheriff's office, number 1.
1: Alarm and activation. Call 71 is text to 911. I think it's the same caller.
2: 27. 27,
1: 1220. K-17,
2: Reverend Crump. K-17. Reverend 66L, he no longer lives on School Street. Still wouldn't say where, but he did confirm he's in the city limits of Wenatchee. Let's get a sign of Wenatchee meeting, please.
1: K-17, 1220.

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Okay, 27, 1241.

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0: You can attach 5932, myself, 27, to the call. Also, can you advise EMS, see if they want to send a couple people with us?
1: That's 5932 and 27, you said?
0: 5932, 27, and 11.
1: 12:27.

0: Also, you can let EMS know that we will be at Manson Bay at Marine 1.
1: Manson Bay, Marine 1, 1227.

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1: Yeah, 34.
0: And we'll be back in route to PPRJ.
1: Q 34, 12. Perfect, I'm showing Sony 5, traumatic injury 2, off of Lake Chelan with coordinates. Traumatic injury 2 off of Lake Chelan with coordinates.

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1: K-27.
0: Flint MSO is requesting contact number for the Sheriff's Office. They can coordinate. Can I get your number?
1: 27, you're kind of broken. I'm in downtown monitor. Who's requesting it?
0: Chelan EMS.
1: 27, have him call 11. He's coordinating that end of it.
0: We'll have him call 11, 1231.

0: Okay, 45 River Gumbo, soon to clear, report there.
1: Okay, 45, 1232.
2: 47 River Gumbo.
1: Monkey 47.
2: The vehicle in the hazard appears to have moved on, there's no report. Coming up on the collision.
1: Monkey 47, 1233. No record on that name that you IMA, but from local, I have a Jeremy Best with a B as in boy. Just want to confirm if that's the correct spelling?
0: Yeah, that would be correct.
1: 234, hold it.

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1: K56. For best 2026 license convicted.
0: Yes.
1: CO 34, CO 34.

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0: We're K-11 or K-27. Cheyenne AMS is just wanting to confirm, are you requesting a boat? They're still trying to determine what CCSO is wanting from them.
1: K-11, where to come? I just got off the phone with them. And they're sending medic and EMT to Marine 1.
0: K-11, 1237.

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1: K-11.
0: Also, if you can log it, I've requested Shoreland Fire 5, two fire personnel with real fresh experience.
1: Two fire personnel with Growth Rescue. Are we coming out or
0: I've already talked to them.
1: Buzzing?

0: Rivercombe Battalion 241, Battalion 71, Brush 71, Douglas County 4, brush fire in the area, 273 Brace Landing Road. Brush fire in the area, 273 Brace Landing Road, timeout 1238.
1: Rivercombe,
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4: Unit Rivercombe. DOT has US-2 closed at Road O Ocean. That'll be eastbound.
3: 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Did you still need a number?
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for calling 92 South Patrol's trespass. 1K30, 1525 South Wenatchee Avenue. There's a subject that set up camp behind the building, squashing rocks in front of the building right now, and has a dog with him. 1K30, BRP describing this as a 50-year-old white male, 5'7", 130, with dark hair, wearing no shirt and dark pajama pants. 1K30, 1256.

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0: Assign me 75.
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1: Good night.
0: Westbound traffic on, I guess he's going to be closed at 17. They're going to be rerouting north on 17 and then back down through St. Andrews on Road O.
1: Good night. Search Joseph.

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Forever coming at you, South Patrol. Pending vehicle theft, 80 Lincoln. Okay, 30, 13, 17. Seven, one on fire, one.

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That's SR-17 and Highway 2, brush fire Cooley City for a brush truck. SR-17 and US Highway 2, timeout 1319.

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1: Gale 36.
0: Gale 36, 1722 6th Street Southeast, power lines down. Moving truck was turning from 6th, caught the line. Also.
1: 36.
0: The line is down on houses, the sidewalk, and the RP's driveway. PUD's been advised they're going to have someone in route.
1: 36.
0: Gale 36, 1322.
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0: 30. 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

0: Recon, can you start me in the assault in progress under the GSP if I can get more officers here between a male and a female?
1: 1K30 requesting additional officers for assault in progress under GSP.
0: Okay,
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0: 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Could you put Lifeline on notice of about what we're doing right now, just in case we need them?
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0: Close the star report to follow and show me right to the hazard.
1: Yeah, 34. 13, 13.

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1: Go ahead.
0: Warren K27, Bercier, born in 87, is ID only.
2: Yes, I can.
3: Let's see if I'm able to call someone. You just have fire to so assist with road closures and dispatch fire.
2: Copy, dispatch fire to assist with road closures. What was the address?
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1: River Commentary 1, electrical hazard at 1722 6th Street Southeast. Electrical hazard at 1722 6th Street Southeast, timeout 1334.
0: 34.

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1: 47 Middleton, you can have 6 changes, folks.
0: Okay, 47, 1335.
2: K-44, coming.
3: K-44.
2: That last traffic was from K-56. He was saying that came in 27, we're at 25 miles per hour.
3: I got that. I think I've taken it correctly. Thank you.
0: Aircom, 1 inch North Patrols, no injury accident, 86, Lincoln, phone call.
1: 47, that was for North Littleton. If you could see, take it a change in, though.
0: Okay, 47, Icon, 1336.

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1: Showing County 6, Fall 1 is the Blue Shaft and RV park at 3300 US Highway 97, Space 2. A Fall 1 at the Blue Shaft and RV park, 3300 US Highway 97, Space 2, timeout 1338.
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2: You have traffic to Marine 1?
0: Incident involvement was a mention on the 3rd. For a harassment and a trespass.
3: Copy, thanks, Jack.
0: 1K14, 1338.
3: One is detained any longer.
0: 1K30, you were broken. What subject is no longer detained?
3: The male party is no longer detained.
0: 1K30, 1338.
1: They were already advised.
3: 34, thank you.
1: Yeah, 34, 1338.

0: 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They should be waiting in the parking lot.
1: 1K47, reference 84 Lincoln. The other driver initially became hostile with RP and they didn't want to engage further, which was the female that had 4, and she is now at the Harley Center.
0: Copy. The interim.
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1: 1, engine 13, brush 13, possible brush fire. 600 block Valley Mall Parkway. Possible brush fire, 600 block Valley Mall Parkway, timeout 1346.
2: Rocamo K14, Charles, Charles Frank, 4632, returns to no caller 2007, Volkswagen Rabbit, 11 of 26, registers to Christopher Shands out of Snohomish.

0: River Towns, Edwards County. Resort Patrol, traffic offense, 91 Lincoln.
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2: B Burgundy, and it's going to have little squiggly lines. And then the trailer is white with blue writing that says American Moving Services.
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0: The Toyota will be vehicle 1 and driver 1.
1: K47.
0: West of Hampton, first of Kathleen, middle E Edwards, date of birth 3/28/58. If she's clear, I don't need to read back also. Okay, clear.
2: 024, 1403.

0: Okay, 27 Tom, I have two registrations bad.
1: Okay, 27.
0: Unit 1, Charles 66292 Adam.
1: Okay, 27.
0: Charles William Adam 5667 and the ROs will be their respective drivers.
1: Okay, 27 1404 Bay Crawford Com. Okay, 30, do you have traffic?

0: Wilhelm Uncanny Valley Patrol, suspicious, call 96. What is your bus?
1: User for con, name number dad.
2: 034?
1: 61853. I've contacted.
2: 034, 1406.

0: K 14 River Com, name number for the RP.
1: RK 14.
0: 244228, and can you also add the RO of that vehicle that I ran as contact?
1: RK 14426.
2: K-44, come clear for
3: K-44, command able to come.
1: RK-14, go ahead with those serial.
0: Serial on the first is Boy Sam David Edward 397, and that's going to be on a Glock 19.
4: 9mm pistol. 030, 1407.
0: Next serial number is X-ray 346540. That's on an Aero Precision. X is an X-ray 15. It's 556 or 223 rifle.
1: RK-14, 14-3.
0: And that one may actually come back as a multi-caliber.
1: RK-14, 14-3.

0: We're just getting on scene. Stand by, we'll let you know.
1: River coming to you, 034. Figueroa, Lua, license, 2033. 034, 1409.

0: 1K14, the handgun came back to Mr. Michael Babcock also. 1K14, X-ray 346540 is not having any returns.
1: 14, can you just add those zeros to the call
0: number? 1K14, 1412.

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1: Okay, 17.
0: Left her a couple of messages, now it just rings. 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
1: Okay, 17, 14, 14.

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0: We have a contact number for homeowner at 1800 6th Street, Southeast.
1: Checking out, guys.
2: Spring 1, was that traffic for us? Spring 1, there's too much background noise, I couldn't understand it. 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
1: That was 203-711.
0: 030.
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2: I've got 3 and local at that address, Jeffrey Dory, Jody Holcomb Dory, and Harry Miltner. 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

0: Air Kamanachi Center Patrol Civil.
1: OK
0: 27, this will be Beer, Wine and More, 116 North Shalana Ave. Initially, this was a family that was calling in advising that the clerk was rear jerking. The manager is called in now, and I'm on the phone with her. They're requesting this family be trespassed as long as possible.

0: 1K27, and this will be a family of possibly three people, a female, younger female, and a male. Youngest male is unknown last, Professor Cole.
1: 26.

0: 1K14.
1: Can you add the RO of that EW plate that I gave you last sham for that difficulty to combat?
0: 1K14, 1428.
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2: 45. T-45 area 217 West Whitman. I'll be advised it was an elderly lady. Appeared to be passed out in a vehicle, side of the road. She contacted the vehicle and a dog that was left outside. Elderly female woke up, took the dog, and now she's leaving westbound on Highway 2. RP thinks she's intoxicated.
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0: Yeah, 24. It'll be last of David Edward, King Edward Lincoln. 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
0: Roads open, AD is on site, and they'll be handling that. Gate closes, tower report.
1: 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Are you still on scene?
2: DO 30, RiverCom, was that traffic for me?
1: It was for 36.

only one other number. Flight crew advisor taking us to Harbor View. Yes, please, I don't have service. Also, the life flight's on the ground. They're just assessing. They have not taken off yet.

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1: 1K30.
0: 1K30, this will be the Pioneer Park coming at you, 220 Fuller Street. RP Sun calling RP from the pool, says that he was punched. There, RP's not to location, and the subject, unknown name, is a teenage male, still at the pool there. Also,
1: go ahead.
0: 1K30, the lifeguards are with RP Sun.
1: Aurora, see you in room.
0: 1K30, 1509.
1: 827, coming right back.
0: 1K27, 1509.

0: or come 1K30, the child is declining aid. Our being the son are with the lifeguards. Other juvenile cell location on what he's doing kept trying to SRP. Oh, the call taker kept trying to SRP, but she kept repeating that she was with the lifeguards.
1: Perfect.

0: Robocop Mission 11 in Ballard, ambulance unconscious 2 to Vita Dialysis. 116 Old Station Road, unconscious 2 at the Vita Dialysis. 116 Old Station Road, come out 1512.
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0: Okay, 13, 15, 15.

0: We are clear, Lieutenant. We can route to
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Third time Casmary patrols harassment, no contact wanted.

0: Circle Monitor 10, Personal Assist, Smith Building, 803 North Emerson Avenue. 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
1: I'm going to clear this with notes that you can have it set to reopen tonight at midnight for night shift after school.
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0: 12 men doing that. Sir.
1: 12 dead, sir.
0: Did you put that call over, Stevens?
2: I have 3 dads.
3: OK, 27.
2: This will be the suspect. Last of Sufin, Sammy, and Tom. Paul, Henry, Ida, Nora versus Tristan, 4, 10, 12. Dexter, 5 to 13.
3: 25. 1K27.
2: Last will be foster mom. Last is Zamora versus Ashley, 10-10-01.
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3: Both additional are witnesses, last of Stinsma, Sam, Tom, Edward, Edward, Nora, Sam, Mary, Adam, first to Kimberly,
2: 04783.
3: Okay, last of Hedick, Henry, Edward, Tom, Tom, Ida, Charles, King, first to Nathan, 9-18-82. I don't need readback unless it's important.
2: Okay, 15, 32.

Okay, 13 Room, come all be out on the field contact on Water Street.

0: Take your turn, sir. River Runway Control, domestic 59er diner.
1: 45.
0: Information from state, they were en route to a rolling DV on Highway 2. They just pulled off to the 59er diner. It would be a silver Audi.
2: Okay.
0: Male, possibly a Daniel Chavez. Female may have marks on her from an earlier assault.
1: Like state might still be en route.
0: I'm not sure if they are or not.
1: I've got a trooper running code ahead of me. I was just confirming if they're responding to that.
0: Their dispatch did not advise if they were still en route or not.
1: 45.

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1: I'll be en route to Juvie with my in custody, beginning mileage when ready.
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0: Wireless Patrol's unavailable. I have a agency assist, Leavenworth. Earlier, Enterprise reported a gray Toyota Corolla as stolen as the renter refuses to return the vehicle. It's been parked in the area of Norling and Icicle Road. I think someone's living in it.
1: Arizona 1 SU Center Patrols, this is Public 122 Lincoln for phone call.
0: 1K27, that'll be a phone call on call 118 at Green Lake, correction, Dry Lake and Green, a Saturn SUV, an older travel trailer's been parked. RP just wants to make sure that you're going to take care of it.
1: Juvenile
0: 1K3, 1536. 44, 1536.

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0: On Marcelino Caetano de la Cruz, white male, date of birth 3/25/92, physical 5/6/150, brown and black. That's Skagit County for FTA DUI Noval without ID.
1: Yeah, there's one. You want to call him? Give up his phone.
0: And 13, I'm running through all 50 states. I'm seeing if I can come up with an ID.
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1: 1827 1601
2: 34 16 there one.

0: Get it, Gina. We'll come second check once we'll be back there.
1: K-13.
0: Two last, first last Ramirez, second last Felipe, first a cadet, so Adam Charles, Edward, Adam, David, Edward, Tom, and me. Six, and no middle, 620-95.
1: Sixty now, three.

0: 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ID expired 6/20 of 26.
1: Yeah, that's it.
0: 1604.
2: Yeah, 24.
0: Yeah, 24, 1604.

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1: 1605.

0: River Colmado for smoke investigation in the area of Badger Mountain Road, milepost 8. Smoke investigation in the area of Badger Mountain Road, milepost 8. Timeout 1606.
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0: 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I'll be out with the following registration and the subject.
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0: at South Mission Street and Mars Street. RP drove past one ago and saw Cade Martin in the area. The guy who's wearing a tan shirt and dark colored pants has an active William and was with another juvenile male.
1: 1K30, can you send me his return?
0: 1K30, 1615.

0: 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I sent you his name file. He doesn't have a DOL. He's entered as a runaway and has a William.
1: Refuge, if you can confirm. 1K30, 1616. 36, 1616.

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on Battalion 2, Engine 1, Brush 13. Possible brush fire behind 600 block of Valley Mount Parkway. Possible brush fire behind the country is 600 block of Valley Mount Parkway. Come out.

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0: So be out of Texas, Victor David Williams, 8004.
1: Sixteen 21.

0: Okay, that's the Vercom. Both units will be clear.
1: 1621. K45, Texas, Victor David William, 8004 is current. No, expired. April of 26 on a 2024 Toyota 4-door. No, that's not the same plate.
2: You checked with the RP to see if maybe swapped out for an old.

1K30 Vericom. I believe I see him with two other juveniles walking into Hilltop Apartments. If I can get additional units.

0: Hey, it's covering.
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2: Ending in 168802.
1: That is correct.
3: Okay, 30 Raccoon, I believe he spotted me.
0: Okay, 36, 24.

0: Reverse, I'm on a custody.
1: Wavering, I'm K-17.
2: 17.
1: When I run the VIN, it returns to the Washington plate Corolla out of Enterprise.
2: Down. Also?
0: Go ahead.
2: I think 45 is going to attempt to call the RP. Starts clearly out of Texas. That's Texas sticker something stuff on.
1: Received. I'm looking at a previous call from last month, and it's a little hard to read. It says previous owner, Pat Lobb, Toyota of McKinley, and current owner, EAN Holdings of Tulsa, which is Enterprise.
3: Left a message for the RP on the parking clear, Norfolk.

0: service off K-17.
1: Good.
0: And looking at the Washington plated registration, they may have gotten new plates for it after it was rented for her. It shows it was titled 519 of 26, and apparently she's had it since April.
1: Seven.
0: 1628.

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0: 1247, we have Teresa back on the line. Can we transfer to you?
1: Yeah, go ahead, and I will be back.
0: 1247, 1630.

0: 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Beginning mileage, when ready.
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0: 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Get in. This will be a phone call on 134. RP hit a yield sign in the roundabout. It's out of the ground and off to the side of the road.
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2: 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I'll have a report and narrative. You can clear all units, and can you please close out the SAR number with the state?
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0: I believe he's only going to have ID out of Mexico. 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
1: Blanket 27, Charles Union Henry, 6553-6764 to escape, expiration 11 of 26. Registered to Alejandro Pastrana Avila out of East Wenatchee.
0: 3, seat belt, be first up.
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0: 4-7, Dairy Queen, 835 North Miller Street. There's a female that's hitting herself and yelling and screaming. Okay, 47, 1656.
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0: America Monkey 47. Gonna be a 40-year-old white female, 5'5", 130, with short brown hair, wearing a light-colored tank top and shorts. She is barefoot. Last seen 3 ago, walking into the Dairy Queen parking lot.
1: 1658.
2: Charles Victor Tom 3210 also.
1: K48.
2: I believe that sign belongs to DOT. Can you leave a message with them with the case number and I'll be clear for narrative?
1: Okay.

0: Carry 17, River Comm clear.
1: 17, 17.
2: Okay, 44 Comm clear, report narrative. And you can show me out of service.
1: 17, 17.
2: Okay, 13 River Comm, out of service.
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